to 40, verse 31. But those who wait upon the Lord shall renew their strength. They shall mount up with wings like eagles. They shall run and not be weary. They shall walk and not faint.

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I've seen how you work. There's so much goodness and grace, much more than I deserve. 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

0: 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At the midnight cry,
1: at the midnight cry,
0: I can hardly wait for Jesus to return. At the midnight cry,
1: at the midnight cry,
0: even so come Lord Jesus. At the midnight cry,
1: at the midnight cry,
0: when Jesus, when Jesus, when Jesus.

0: 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At the midnight cry.
1: At the midnight cry.
0: Don't stop praying till he comes again. At the

Why don't you sing with me and say, I love you. Yes, I love you. Because you first loved me. Because you first loved me. If you know it, sing with me.